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Air Control 2, NT Engine 4, 300 Swedish Street 4, a fire that's burning close to the street. Exposures are going to be garbage cans and vehicles next to the flames. Caller is unable to give specifics. Repeating, Fire Control 2, NT Engine 4, 300 Swedish Street, a fire that's burning close to the street. Exposures are going to be garbage cans and vehicles. Caller is unable to say specifically what's on fire. NTFD Tag 1, Fire Control 3, 2101.

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Cold to the area of Mount View, 5465 Upper Mountain Road, room 132. 69-year-old male, body white paint from a previous fall. Staff states he's a fall risk and they cannot care for him any longer. 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Fire control repeating to South Lockport, second set of tones, Twin City unavailable. County EMS, cold to the area of Mount View, 5465 Upper Mountain Road, room 132, 69-year-old male, body white paint. BLS standard, FTMS at 2254.

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Niagara County Fire Control to North Tonawanda, Truck 1, EMS call 11 and 96 Nash Road between Pioneer Drive and Fairmont Avenue. 68-year-old female who was unresponsive is now conscious, possibly had a seizure. ALS priority and TFD check 1. Fire Control repeating to North Tonawanda, Truck 1. EMS call 1196 Nash Road between Pioneer Drive and Fairmont Avenue. 68-year-old female who was unresponsive, she is breathing, is now conscious, coming around.

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Tri-Town, one ambulance, confirmed structure fire. Lake Mariner data, 7725 Lake Road. Going to be the water treatment building on fire, large flames and smoke. You'll be on FD attack one. Fire control repeating to Barker, Alcott, Heartland on standby. 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Tri-Town, one ambulance. Confirmed structure fire at Lake Mariner data, 7725 Lake Road. Going to be the water treatment building. Caller reporting a large flames and lots of smoke. You'll be on FD attack one at 15 minutes.

Fire Control units to Lake Mariner. The caller is unsure if there's anybody inside the building. They do believe it to be unoccupied, but unsure if anybody is in there.

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1: 2M7C en route to the hall. Security is a caller reporting large flames from the security set. We're going to investigate.
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1: 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Again, the security guard from the security shack can see the large flames and smoke from her position. Going to investigate.

0: 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Confirmed working structure fire at Lake Mariner Data Center, 7725 Lake Road. Per security, the water treatment building is on fire. Large amount of flames and smoke. FD-TAC 1. Fire control repeating to car 32, 32A and 323. Confirmed working structure fire at Lake Mariner Data Center, 7725 Lake Road. You have Barker, Alcott, City of Lockport Fast, Heartland going on standby, and Tri-Town 1 ambulance dispatched. 22 minutes.
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1: 3-2-A en route to Barker. You got Heartland going to be en route to Barker's Hall. You got Barker and Alcott and Tri-Town en route to the scene. Also, car 3-2 is en route.
0: Yeah.

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Alcott, Barker, Heartland, City of Lockport are out at a working structure fire at Lake Mariner. 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Numerous companies out at a working structure fire at a

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1: 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Fire control clear at 104. Fire control, you put 326 in room. 326, respond.

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Niagara County Fire Control 326, down here.

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Your request at the scene of a commercial structure fire, 7725 Lake Road, 326, also requesting 32M1 to the scene. Fire Control repeating to Niagara County Fire Investigators countywide. Your request at the scene of a commercial structure fire at Lake Mariner Data Center, 7725 Lake Road, 326, requesting 32M1 to the scene. Fire Control clear at 113.

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Fire Control repeating to Niagara County, Fire Investigation, all zones, you're requested at the scene of the fire. 7725 Lake Road, also 32M1 requested to the scene at 119.

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Fire Control repeating to Niagara County fire investigators. 326 requesting additional investigators and 3201 to the scene of the Lake Mariner Data Fire. Fire Control clear at 131.

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She is breathing. 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
0: 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Yeah. 10-4, bid 234. Have a good night.
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Clark Patrol to the City of Lockport EMS at LPD complaint window 1 Locks Plaza for the 46-year-old male bleeding from a birthmark, and the bleeding is controlled at this time. BLS priority, LFD Tech 1. Clark Patrol repeating to the City of Lockport EMS at the complaint window of LPD 1 Locks Plaza. A 46-year-old male who is bleeding from a birthmark. The bleeding is controlled at this time. BLS priority, LFD Tech 1, 536, Niagara County Fire.

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Medical alarm reporting 92-year-old female left assist, BLS standard, NTFD TAC 1. North Tonawanda, Truck 1, EMS to 1358 Harvard Avenue between Meadowbrook Drive and Wurlitzer Drive. 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

Lincoln Avenue, room 119, 73 year old male fell with a head injury. ALS Priority, LFD TAC 1. City Lock, Purdy MS at Briarwood Manor, 1001 Lincoln Avenue, room 119. 73 year old male fell with a head injury. ALS Priority, LFD TAC 1 at 633.

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Niagara County EMS 23, cold to the area. 19 Harbor Park, the 66-year-old female, difficulty breathing. 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

Fire Control, Grace Corners, and Mercy EMS, 4895 Gasport Road, 4895 Gasport Road between Dale and Chestnut Ridge Road, is a 82-year-old female, general weakness, no critical symptoms. They are requesting a cold approach, PLS priority. Repeating to Terry's Corners and Mercy EMS, 4895 Gasport Road, 4895 Gasport Road between Dale Road and Chestnut Ridge Road. For the 82-year-old female, generalized weakness, no critical symptoms, they are requesting a cold approach. PLS priority, FD EMS 713, Niagara County Fire Clear.

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We're back in the county, heading west. Emergency 96, back in the county, heading west.

South Lockport, EMS at Mountview, 5465 Upper Mountain Road, room 303, B as in boy. 69-year-old female that was found on the floor, she's confused, ALS priority. Repeating to South Lockport, EMS at Mountview, 5465 Upper Mountain Road, room 303, B as in boy. The 69-year-old female that was found on the floor, she's very confused. ALS priority, FD EMS, 838, Niagara County Fire, clear.

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Is a 23-year-old female, difficulty walking with abdominal pain, lightheaded and vomiting, ALS priority. Repeating to Niagara Active and Mercy, EMS at DaVita Dialysis, 2932 Military Road, using the front door. 23-year-old female, difficulty walking, abdominal pain, also lightheaded and vomiting.

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0: 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Neighbor County EMS, Mountview, 5465 Upper Mountain Road, room 303, B as in boy. Is the female that was found on the LS priority. Repeating to South Rockport, your second set of tones. Niagara County EMS, cold to the area. Mountview, 5465 Upper Mountain Road, room 303, B as in boy. 69-year-old female that was found on the floor, she is confused. ALS priority, FD EMS, 847, Niagara County Fire clear.
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0: Fire control to cell 5-4 base. 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

Nassau County Police Hotel, Wilson. Your request to respond, Dollar General, 686 Lake Street. For smell of natural gas outside the building, also an odor of plastics burning inside the building. They are evacuating. Repeating to Wilson, South Wilson, your request to respond to the Dollar General. 686 Lake Street. There's all natural gas outside the building and also an odor of plastic burning inside. They are evacuating this time. Your incident is on FD TAC 1, Fire Control Clear 857.

0: 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Attorney Dollar General, 686 Lake Street, the smell of natural gas outside the building, also an order inside the building. Repeat, all kind of mutual aid. Just responded to Dollar General, 686 Lake Street. So the smell of natural gas outside the building and order of plastic furnace inside the building. They are evacuating the incident at FG TAC 1. Fire still clear, 858.
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0: Center 2214, last call at 35 for Common. Pretty ill male complaining of weakness, unable to ambulate. Repeating to City Lockport, do an EMS call at 35 the Common between Davison and Davison. 80-year-old male complaint of weakness, unable to ambulate. Dealer's trailer recommended you down with DTAC 1, Fire Control 3902.
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ALS priority, LFD TAC 1, 915, Niagara County Fire, clear.

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Fire control to South Lockport, EMS at Mountain View, 5465 Upper Mountain Road, on the ground floor. Evaluation of a 68-year-old female with a small open wound, no bleeding, BLS standard. Repeating to South Lockport, EMS at Mountain View, 5465 Upper Mountain Road, on the ground floor for an evaluation of a 68-year-old female. Small open wounds, negative on the bleeding. BLS standard, FD EMS 930, Niagara County Fire, clear.

Fire Control, 2 Wendeville, EMS, 7345 Bear Ridge Road, 7345 Bear Ridge between Creek Bend Drive and Tonawanda Creek Road. Is the 76-year-old female, generalized weakness, she is short of breath, low blood pressure, ALS priority. Repeating, Wendeville, EMS, number 7345 Bear Ridge Road, 7345 Bear Ridge between Creek Bend Drive and Tonawanda Creek Road. 76-year-old female, generalized weakness, unable to ambulate, also short of breath, low blood pressure. ALS priority, FD EMS, 931 Niagara County Fire, clear.

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Could the 41-year-old male with hip and leg injuries after a fall? Use the front door, ELS standard. We're repeating to NT Engine 6, TMS. Number 175 Humphrey Street Community Services between Gilmore Avenue and Carr Street. Give the 41-year-old male that fell, complaining of a hip and leg injury, using the front door. Standard, NTFD Tag 1, 948, Niagara County Fire, clear.

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Is a 79-year-old male, difficulty breathing, unable to speak in full sentences, ALS priority. Repeating, NT Engine 4, EMS, number 881 Oliver Street. 881 on Oliver Street, apartment number 2. Between East Avenue and 14th Avenue, for the 79-year-old male, difficulty breathing, unable to speak in full sentences, ALS priority, NTFD TAC 1, 957, Niagara County Fire, clear.

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EMS number 16. 316 Robert Drive, apartment number 5, between East Goundry Street and Wright Avenue. Is a 91-year-old male. His glucose is 253. He is dizzy. Also a language barrier. ALS priority. NTFD. TAC 1. 1013. Niagara County Fire Clear. Repeating. 1. EMS 16 Robert Drive. 316 on Robert Drive, apartment number 5, between Goundry Street and Wright Avenue. In the 91-year-old male with a glucose reading of 253. States he's dizzy. Also a ALS priority, NTFD, TAC 1, 1013, Niagara County Fire Clear.

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NTFD TAC 1, 1038 Niagara County Fire, clear.

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If the 77-year-old female difficulty breathing with chest tightness, does have a cardiac history. Repeating, Rapids, Mercy, EMS at People Incorporated, 6231 Tonawanda Creek Road, Apartment 111. If the 77-year-old female difficulty breathing with chest tightness does have a cardiac history, TLS Priority FD EMS 1113 Niagara County Fire, clear.

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Niagara County Fire, clear.

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Your equipment is requested at 95 Niagara Street. 95 Niagara Street, apartment number 2. Using the front door there for a possible electrical fire. Caller said she was vacuuming and a bright red spark came from the outlet. There is now a strong odor. No smoke alarms have gone off. The vacuum is now off. Repeating to the City of Lockport. 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

using the front door for the possible electrical fire. Caller was vacuuming. A bright red spark came from the outlet. There is now a strong odor. No smoke alarms have gone off. The vacuum is now off. On location, LFD TAC 1, 1215, Niagara County Fire, clear.

Fire Control 2NT Truck 1NT Car 10, 1377 Forbes Street, 1977 Forbes Street between Nash Road and Forbes Terrace for the hazardous condition, possible gas main break. Caller does hear a loud hissing, also a strong odor of natural gas in the area. Repeating to NT Truck 1, NT Car 10, you're requested 1377 Forbes Street, 1377 Forbes, between Nash and Forbes Terrace, for the possible gas main break. Caller does hear a loud hissing. Also, there is a strong odor of natural gas in the area. NTFD TAC 1, 1221, Niagara County Fire, clear.

Fire control to the city of Lockport, EMS at the Salvation Army. Number 50 Cottage Street, 50 Cottage Street. You have a 58-year-old male that fell, complaining of a hip injury, BLS standard. Repeating to the city of Lockport, EMS at the Salvation Army. Number 50 Cottage Street. For the 58-year-old male that fell, complaining of a hip injury. BLS standard, LFD TAC 1, 1227, Niagara County Fire, clear.

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You have an elderly male that fell earlier, a possible syncope. Third party caller, ALS priority. Repeating to North Tonawanda and T Engine 6, EMS, and number 1232 Rui Road, 1232 Rui between Mall and Nash. You have the elderly male that fell earlier, possible syncope, was a third party caller. ALS priority, NTFD TAC 1, 1229, Niagara County Fire, clear.

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ELS hinder response recommended. 3PD to Gasport, Terry's Corners, and Mercy EMS call 8403 Rochester Road, using the front door for the 4-year-old that was bit by something. 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

Fire control to the City of Lockport, EMS, and number 35 Beatty Avenue. 35 Beatty Avenue outside on the porch between Oak Street and Grant Street. Is a 73-year-old male that's weak and dizzy after a fall. He is requesting a cold approach. LFD Tech 1. Repeating to the City of Lockport, EMS at number 35 Beatty Avenue between Oak Street and Grant Street. Patient will be outside on the porch. And a 73-year-old male weak and dizzy after a fall. They are requesting a cold approach. BLS priority, LFD TAC 1, 1332, Niagara County Fire Clear.

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The male party stated you just passed him. 10-4.

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That's it for.

Fire Control to Wendeville, EMS number 43 Alexander Parkway, 43 Alexander Parkway between the tunnel and the creeks, using the garage door for the 91-year-old male, ill party with generalized weakness. Repeating to Wendeville, EMS number 43 Alexander Parkway, using the garage door for the 91-year-old male, ill party with generalized weakness. FDEM.

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0: 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Number 31 on 17th Avenue, 31 on 17th Avenue between Northeast Avenue and Oliver Street, using the back patio door for a possible gas leak. They stated they moved the dryer and unsure if she had something. No symptoms or smell. 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They moved the dryer and unsure if they hit something. No symptoms or smell. NTFD Tag 1, 1408, Niagara County Fire, clear.
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repeating, Olka, EMS 5683 on West Bluff between Crescent Heights and Rockwood Heights. Is a 94-year-old female, generalized weakness, difficulty ambulating. She did fall yesterday. BLS priority, FP EMS 1412, Niagara County Fire, clear.

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0: 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BLS priority. 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For a 94-year-old female, generalized weakness, difficulty ambulating. She did fall yesterday. BLS priority, FD EMS, 1419 Niagara County Fire, clear.
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ALS priority recommended into an FD EMS, Fire Control clear 1456.

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Patient's leg is freed from the motorcycle. 65-year-old male, laceration to the arm. Repeating to Burkles, Tri Community. 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The patient is freed from his leg being pinned under the motorcycle. 65-year-old male, laceration to the arm. Rachel, clear 1518.

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Fire Control 2 Middleport and Mercy, EMS 89B Telegraph Road. Visual be out front. 66-year-old male, shortness of breath and unable to ambulate, ALS priority. Repeating to Middleport and Mercy, EMS 89B is in Boyd Telegraph Road between Kelly Ave and Freeman Road. Patient be out front of that building. 66-year-old male, shortness of breath and unable to ambulate. ALS priority recommended and sent up to EMS. Fire Control clear 1537.

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Harold, female, Falls Hill Playground, cranial ankle pain, possible fracture. 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On a playground for a 09-year-old female fell off the playground, complaining of ankle pain, possible fracture. Since being LFP Tech 1, Frank, you'll clear 1558.

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Fire Control to Miller Hose, second EMS call, County EMS, you requested 2480 Transit Road. The patient will be in a camper outside of the residence. 64-year-old male, ill party, chest pain and difficulty breathing. ALS priority. Repeating to Miller Hose, second EMS call, County EMS, air ambulance was requested to the scene. 2480 Transit Road, between Westwood Drive and Drake Finland Road. The patient will be inside a camper out front of the residence. 64-year-old male, ill party and vomiting with chest pains and difficulty breathing. ALS priority recommended. 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Rachel Clear, 1611. EMS 24. 10-4.

Fire Control, City of Las Flores, 30 MS call, 182 Genesee Street, apartment 5, 62-year-old female fell, unable to get back up, generalized weakness. Repeating to City of Las Flores, 30 MS call, 182 Genesee Street, apartment 5, between Waterman Street and Locust Street, 62-year-old female fell, unable to get up, generalized weakness. BLS standard recommended, it's been LFD TAC 1, Fire Control clear, 1612.

Fire Control County EMS 23 requested 182 Genestree Street, apartment 5 in the city of Lafford, 62-year-old female, so possible with this is. ELS standard. Repeating to County EMS 23, request by the city of Lafford, 182 Genestree Street, apartment 5, between Waterman Street and Locust Street. 62-year-old female fell, generalized weakness, possible with assist. Bayless standard recommended. Incident LFD Tech 1, Rachel Clear, 1615.

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Fire Control, North Tonawanda, Truck 1, AMS 1408, Vizen Boy, Nash Road, Apartment 1. 24-year-old female, dizziness and a high heart rate, ALS priority. Repeating, North Tonawanda, Truck 1, AMS 1408, Vizen Boy, Nash Road, Apartment 1. Deerfield Drive at Rui, 24-year-old female with dizziness and a high heart rate, diaphoretic. ALS priority recommended, infant on TFT type 1, fire control clear 1637.

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Fire Control, clear 1702.

Sorry, control, Nortana Wanda, engine 4, EMS 629 Oliver Street in the lower apartment. 18-year-old female, upper abdominal pain and shortness of breath, ALS priority. Repeating to North Tonawanda, engine 4, EMS 629 Oliver Street in the lower apartment between Center Ave and 5th Avenue. 18-year-old female with upper abdominal pain and shortness of breath. ALS priority recommended. Infant NCFD Tag 1, Frank Hill, clear 1703.

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Is on aspirin. Had a recent surgery. Reporting it's not from that site. Alice Meridian, FD EMS. Repeating the Rapids, EMS 374 Knotty Pine Drive between Beechwood Drive and Applewood Drive. 80-year-old male bleeding from an unknown source. Recent surgery, reporting it's not from that surgical site. ALS priority recommended incident FD EMS, Rachel Clear 1742.

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1: 10-4.

Fire Control City, Blackport, EMS at Briarwood Manor, 1001 Lincoln Ave, using the back entrance. 75-year-old female fell and struck her head with a head injury. She'll be in the living room of the north wing. Alice Brady. Repeating to City of Blackport, EMS at Briarwood Manor, 1001 Lincoln Avenue, between Lincoln Place and Nixon Place. Using the back entrance, 75-year-old female fell, struck her head, does have a head injury. She'll be inside the living room of the north wing. Alice Brady recommended, incident LSD Tag 1, Rachel Clear, 1758.

Fire control going on the air with units out of service. Anything announcements? Units out of service as follows. Yes, port. 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Miller Hose 11E1. Ransomville 18E1 and 18R9A. 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Correction on Wilson. And Wolcottsville 29R9 out of service. Till further notice, there'll be no evening announcements. Fire control clear at 1801.

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Repeating the Heartland, Tri-Town and Mercy, EMS 2299 Quaker Road between Town Line Road and Seaman Road. 62-year-old female, difficulty breathing, SpO2 reading at 86% with recent pneumonia. ALS priority recommended, incident up the EMS, Rachel Clear 1803.

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0: 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This being MTFD Tech 1, Frederica Clear, 1858.
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Repeating the Rapids, EMS, People Incorporated, 6231 Tonawanda Creek Road, apartment 111, between Blackwood Lane and South Transit Road. 77-year-old female, upper abdominal pain, has stage 4 kidney disease. ALS priority recommended, and CNFD EMS, Springfield Clear, 1950.

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Repeating to 1 Neville EMS, 4460 Beach Ridge Road between Aiken Road and Meyer Road. 80-year-old female, possible stroke with symptoms, left-sided weakness, onset of 10 minutes. 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

0: Green Crow County MS 21, requested by Wendeville to the scene. 4460 Beach Ridge Road, 80-year-old female, possible stroke with symptoms, ALS priority. Repeating, County EMS 21, requested by Wendeville. 4460 Beach Ridge Road between Aiken Road and Meyer Road. 80-year-old female, possible stroke with left-sided weakness, onset of 10 minutes. ALS priority on EMS, Rachel Clear, 2000.
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